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0: Oh, really?
1: Certainly nice to hear from you, man.
0: Maybe
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0: Wolf? Hello, Wolf? Wolf?
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1: One side of me is warm and quiet. The other side runs hot and cold. Part of me is plain defiant. Loud and rowdy and hard to hold.

problem that I can't fix. Cause I can do it in the mix. And if your man gives you trouble just to move out on a double, and you don't let it trouble your brain, cause away goes trouble down the drain. Said away goes trouble down the drain.